0: You know what?
1: What?
0: We gonna have to talk about this later.
1: Jonas Perry.
2: Huh?
0: What you say?
2: Nah, I'ma hit
0: what you say?
2: Back. I'ma hit you back. I'ma hit you right back.
0: What you say?
2: Yeah.
0: Who that? You talking all crazy on the phone?
2: Oh my God! Why is you tripping?
3: You know what? I'm tired of this shit. I show you how to ball at the beat.